let you stay in the film business. I like a bit of a cobble. I don't send him solicitous letters. I plug him.

0: and discipline remains, mercifully.
1: Yes, and neither would you, Derek, this star nonsense.
0: 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I'm sure of it.